0: number one who? That's my name, game is really cool. I'm really full, don't stop me now, cause I'm really cool.
1: Hello!
2: Don't get me wrong, cause I'm really gonna be back someday. Find me the music and say, okay, loud music is all I wish to play. This rhythm is really control my mind, there's nothing like before. Be my